0: Kenny, not
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2: Yeah.
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0: 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I wake up early every morning. This is my morning on my hits.
1: Laevakapten Isson Madrus, kes lihtsalt loksub kaasas Berliinidest ja Tallinnatest.

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Wave after wave, wave after wave. Slowly drifting, drifting away. And it feels like I'm drowning, pulling against the stream.

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I tell them, baby, baby, baby, baby, baby, baby, baby, baby, baby, I'm a fireball.

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0: 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My
1: Hits. 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
2: I don't know what to say, but I don't talk anyway. What a beautiful day.